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Thought I ever gonna see my old poppin' I know, you ever gonna see

0: unusta matemaatika ja geograafia. 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
1: He's in trouble.
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0: Elias ja ta sõbrad teavad täpselt, mida teha.
1: I'll have you off there in no time.
0: Üks, kaks, kolm ja läksime!
1: All done!
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